0: couples kept going on dates until 3 a.m., and the night can be full of surprises. In the morning, the singles texted their choices to the host. 8 couples were formed, including 2 matches between event staff and participants. Enyo, with his hands in his pockets, watched the lineup of couples who took a celebratory group photo. Ruby held the rose Mino handed to her. They said they want to be married in 2 years. I asked Sonyeji if she was disappointed. She was cheerful, albeit tired. She said she had stayed up until 3 a.m. gossiping with the other women in her room. It was like a slumber party. Dating proved as difficult inside the temple as it is outside, but everyone left with something they have been missing: new friends and fresh confidence.
1: Jake Kwon. And that's all for today's program. Thank you for listening. I'm Pascal Harter. The producer was Polly Hope. And we'll be back next weekend with more stories of the real lives behind the global headlines. So do join us again then, here on the BBC World Service.
2: That was the BBC program from our own correspondent. I'm Saroja Coelho. Have a great day.

rumors. My life is a movie. I got me some units like Reeboks. Give me that, give me that good. Give me that, give me that, give me that good. Who's that? Big Meech from the bushes. Open up doors for the rookies. I don't need praises. I don't need cookies. I just want peace. Give me that good. I just want peace. Give me that good. Give me that good.

0: This is CBC News serving the Maritimes. Good evening, I'm Cassie Williams. Here are some of the stories we're working on. WestJet and the union representing its flight attendants have reached a tentative agreement. The Canadian Union for Public Employees officially went on strike about 24 hours ago. Since the labor dispute began, hundreds of flights were canceled, stranding thousands of passengers. It includes dozens of Canadian scouts who were in Copenhagen for the Danish National Jamboree, including nearly 20 people from Rothesay, New Brunswick. Also in the news, several hospitals across Nova Scotia and New Brunswick have shortened hours this week at a number of emergency departments as well as on PEI. Be sure to check your local ER is open before you go and call 911 if it's an emergency. In Lower Sackville, Nova Scotia, Acadia Park has started to take increased security measures after an influx of vandalism. While the park is usually open to the public, it's now being locked up at night. Recent damage to the property includes fires on picnic tables and stolen items used for the park's farmers market. The Assistant Chief of Halifax Regional Fire and Emergency is warning the public to be careful using e-scooters. This after a lithium-ion battery, which fuels the scooters, caught fire in Dartmouth last night. And tonight is the closing ceremony for the Commonwealth Games in Glasgow, Scotland, and Canadian athletes are coming home with 62 medals, including 19 gold. And I will have more news at 7 o'clock.
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3: Hello, I'm Rebecca Zanbergen, sitting in for Neil Cooksall.
4: Good evening, I'm Chris Howden. This is As It Happens. Tonight.
3: Waiting for the smoke to clear, wildfires have forced more than 5,000 British Columbians out of their homes. I'll talk to an evacuee who fled the flames in the Okanagan region.
4: Deflecting pool. A former Olympic canoeist was in deep trouble over damage done to a certain shallow pool in Washington, D.C. But now prosecutors say the case against him does not hold water.
3: Small wonder. We talked to a surgeon who recently put a fetus's intestines back in its body while it was still in utero. He tells us all about his tiny clinical trial that's making big waves.
4: Plus, Gaffeteria, in a special edition of As It Happened, will serve up some of our all-time favorite stories about mayhem, mix-ups, and mistakes.
3: Including main character Energy. A dog named Mouse is accidentally identified as a lion thanks to his flashy haircut.
4: And boom in busts. Inflation may be a problem at this year's Women's Tour de France. Some cyclists could be making themselves more aerodynamic by buying oversized bras and stuffing them. As it happens, the Monday edition, radio that gets down to bras tax.

The reflecting pool at the Lincoln Memorial in Washington, D.C. isn't in the best shape right now, but at least David Hearn isn't going to go to prison for that. Back in June, after President Donald Trump had the landmark renovated, the one-time Olympic canoeist briefly touched the